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Everybody in the place, put those hands in the air. Yeah, check it out one time. You know it's for real. Then transfer to you all on your set. Getting biz, come on.

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2: 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Or carpooling, bicycles, even walking.

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2: 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Why it's greased lightning?
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That's when I knew that your heart was scarring. 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

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Relevant, selling it, dipping away. 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Zipping the safe, flipping for pay. 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
2: Hello people of tomorrow, we are DJs from Mars and we're super happy to be back with this new episode of Mashup Universe exclusively on One World Radio, the sound of Tomorrowland. In the next hour, you're going to listen to the best bootlegs, remixes and mashups we selected and mixed for you as usual. So let's start right away with the first tracks. Here comes the Oswego mashup of Hilo and Calvin Harris, Kronos How Deep Is Your Love, and the early tap she added of Lecorice, Voix sur ton chemin. But first of all, here's a brand new exclusive unreleased mashup we just finished last week. It's Rihanna versus Matten and DJs from Mars versus Dennis Koyu. Don't stop the Astral Komodo music, DJs from Mars mashup. Here we go.

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1: Hey people of tomorrow, you're listening to Mashup Universe by DJs from Mars on One World Radio, the sound of Tomorrowland. We're now going to play some more amazing music we found and selected for you this month. Let's go on with the Vintage Culture remix of Home by Camel Fat and Rhodes, John Summit and Nick Fanciulli, Witch Doctor, Silverton and Tiblar edit, and the Valimo and DJ Kuba and Nathan edit of Thunderstruck by AC/DC. But before these ones, it's time to check out the best alternative track of the month. It's the Tiblar remix of Benson Boone, Beautiful Things. Let's go.

is Mashup Universe by DJs from Mars on One World Radio, the sound of Tomorrowland. And these are the last tracks of the first part of this month's episode. You're going to listen to the B&M bootleg of Scorsi and the Others versus Coco, Miracle Stay, Calvo, Robbie and Bubat's I Follow Rivers, and the Still Young remix of Steve Angelo, Rejoice. But right now, here comes another exclusive for you, people of tomorrow. It's Adele versus David Guetta versus Volaris, Set Fire to the Rain, When Love is Gone You Don't Know, DJs from Mars Mashup.

gonna be opportunities. Oh yes, there's gonna be some struggles. It's gonna be some challenges. It's gonna be

0: We are at the end of the first 30 minutes of Mashup Universe by DJs from Mars on One World Radio, the sound of Tomorrowland. We're coming back shortly with a lot of great new music for you in the second part. Don't go away.
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0: Hey people of tomorrow, we are DJs from Mars and we're ready to start with the second part of Mashup Universe exclusively on One World Radio, the sound of Tomorrowland. Here are the next tracks we found and selected for you this month. Fahrenheit, Samvet Month, Adam Selauk and Oris Remix, and the Oliver Heldens remix of Mason and Princess Superstar, Perfect Exceder. But here's another unreleased for you we just finished in the last days. It's Ariana Grande versus Temper Trap and Axwell, We Can Be Friends versus Sweet Disposition, DJs from Mars bootleg. Let's go.

we hope you like our selection so far. We played a lot of exclusive unreleased tracks today, but we still have some gems for you. Let's go on with the great Rick Wonder edit of Lewis Capaldi versus James Hype, Someone You Love versus Drums, the Valimo and Mac J edit of Linkin Park Numb, and the Duke Dumont and Kiko Franco remix of Zerb Mwaki. But first, the amazing Medan remix of John Summit featuring Hyla, Where You Are.

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1: Hey, what's up, people of tomorrow? You're listening to this brand new episode of Mashup Universe by DJs from Mars on One World Radio, the sound of Tomorrowland. In the next minutes, we're going to play some more new music, so let's start immediately with Jude and Frank, Starwoods and Players, Heads Will Roll, the Oliver Heldens mashup of Hilo and Space 92 versus Avicii, Mercury Waiting for Love, and the Jerome Robbins and Paranoid Jack remix of The Prodigy Breathe. But it's now finally time to play the best track of the month. We selected the super amazing David Guetta remix of Sophie Ellis Baxter, Murder on the Dance Floor. Let's go.
2: 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And so and so and so and so and so and so and so.

So here we are, almost at the end of this month's episode of Mashup Universe by DJs from Mars on One World Radio, the sound of Tomorrowland. But we still have some great new music for you, so don't go away and check out the next ones. Here comes the cream remix of Mau P, Dress Code, the Valimo and Vandal on the Track edit of Song 2 by The Blur, and the Sam Wolf and Katuna mashup of Benny Benassi, Hardwell and Ellie Brown, Satisfaction vs. Believe. But first of all, check out our last bootleg. It's Martin Garrix vs. Pharrell and Miley Cyrus, Animals vs. Dr. Work It Out, DJs from Mars bootleg. Here it is.

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2: Yes, clubbers from around the globe, hello and welcome. My name is Crosswell and this is a brand new volume of my weekly DJ show, Old But Gold, your home of classic electronic dance music. And this week I got for you music from the past, music by Shapov, Stadium X, M35, Steve Yoki, Headhunters, Sebastian Drums, Robin Jack, Nick Martin, Tujamo. We got also music from Mike Candy's Class, Justin Bieber, and The Jump Smokers remixing his song Love Yourself, Calvin Harris, and Example, one of my favorite classics of all the time, will be coming back from 2012. Next is Waiting from Oliver Hildens and Throttle. But right now we're going to kick it off with David Guetta featuring Sia and Fetty Wap, Bang My Head remixed by Robin Schulz. I love this deep house remix. 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

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Let's jump into the mix. A lot of music coming up from Class, My Candies, Hoez, Madame, Gregor Salto, Tom Starr, Tujamo, Tayo Cruz, Swedish House Mafia, Tiesto, Hardwell, Wewick, Swanky Tunes, David Guetta, Quintino, Aliso. This is the next track, Cool, featuring Roy English. But right now, let's start with Mr. Belt and Wizzle. This is Finally Level Up the Volume. Let's go.